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One second, you're enjoying your first day off in forever. Then, mid-lunch, your phone buzzes. A window's been broken at home, and you're miles away. In one second, everything can change. That's why ADT offers security systems with 24/7 monitoring, with tech that helps first responders prioritize your emergency. And with the ADT Plus app, you can stay informed and in control of your home from virtually wherever you are. When every second counts, count on ADT. 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

0: You're beautiful.
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0: You're so beautiful.
1: I'm beautiful, I'm beautiful, I'm beautiful.
0: Baby, come in. Baby, come in. Yeah, that's right.